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Together, we are all Prince Edward Island. We are the True North, strong and free. We are all proud to be Canada.

That's Charlotte Cardin, Confetti, opening up the 6 o'clock hour here on Spud with Paul M. on this Wednesday morning. Good to have you along with me this morning, and I hope your day is getting off to a good start. Music from Sabrina Carpenter now in House Tour.

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1: 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If you have a number, play your toonie. 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You don't want that to happen. We do the draw live every Wednesday at 12:30. We do the draw live for Kensington No Frills, Upper Granville Street, Summerside.
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1: Spud FM weather for Summerside. We're looking at a mix of sun and cloud today. Winds from the northwest 20, becoming light. High 16. Cloudy tonight, lows 13. On Thursday, showers, highs 20. Friday, a mix of sun and cloud, high 16. And on Saturday, a mix of sun and cloud, highs 19 degrees.
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0: That's Teddy Swims, Mr. Know-It-All on Spud FM. Time for our Vogue Optical question of the day. And we ask a different question every day, Monday through Friday at this time. And we post the question over on our website, spud.fm, brought to you by Vogue Optical. We'd love to hear from you. Our question today, should school start later in the morning? Well, school hasn't started at all in the Three Oaks family of schools today because of our situation out at the solar farm. But anyway, we're asking you, should school start later in the morning, yes or no? Now, major medical and sleep organizations strongly recommend that middle and high schools start closer to 9. During puberty, teenagers experience a biological shift in their rhythms, making it difficult for them to fall asleep before 11 in the evening. A later start time aligns with this natural sleep cycle. So should school start later in the morning, yes or no? So our question is over at spud.fm. We'd love to hear from you. Spud FM weather for Summerside. We're looking at a mix of sun and cloud today. Winds from the northwest 20, becoming light, high 16. Cloudy tonight, lows 13. On Thursday, showers, highs 20. Friday, a mix of sun and cloud, high 16. And on Saturday, a mix of sun and cloud, highs 19 degrees.
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That's Niall Horan and Tastes So Good on Spot FM. We're heading to 11 o'clock this morning. Ariana Grande, We Can't Be Friends.

0: The music of Ariana Grande and We Can't Be Friends on Spot FM here on this Wednesday morning. Paul, I'm with you. And let's see, we're at 6:54, just before 7 o'clock. The latest from the fire out at our Sun Bank. This from the city of Summerside. Due to improved changes in anticipated weather and wind conditions for today, we are no longer anticipating the need for mandatory evacuation notices. Now, last night they were talking about that, the potential here this morning, but now they see no longer anticipate the need for mandatory evacuation notices. The drone, the Summerside Police Service's drone, will continue conducting hourly thermal imaging checks to monitor temperatures and identify any potential hotspots. The voluntary shelter-in-place order for the immediate area until air quality improves does remain. Now, while conditions are improving, the potential for flare-ups remains, and the team on the ground will continue to monitor the site closely. As well, here this morning, for a second day, the Three Oaks Senior High School family of schools, they will be canceling their classes for today. So no classes for today. As well, classes at Ecole Sur Mer are canceled today due to potential conditions related to the Summerside Sunbank Solar Farm. Fire staff are to follow the inclement weather protocol. So in both cases, classes at Ecole Sur Mer, as well as the Three Oaks family of schools, they have canceled their classes for today. Staff are to follow the inclement weather protocol. We'll keep you posted as we go along here. Through the morning, I'll have an interview probably in within the half hour with City of Summerside people here on Spot FM. That'll be coming up here on Spot.
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2: Good morning. Summerside police say they don't anticipate the need for a mandatory evacuation for residents within proximity of the Sunbank Solar Farm fire. The police drone will continue conducting hourly thermal imaging checks to monitor temperatures and identify any potential hot spots. This morning's update says the voluntary shelter-in-place order remains for the immediate area until air quality improves. While conditions are improving, the potential for flare-ups remains, and the team on the ground is continuing to monitor the site closely. Summerside CAO J.P. DeRosier told MBS yesterday the fire has been contained and has to burn itself out.
3: Your typical applications and firefighting methods essentially don't work on batteries, and you essentially have to contain and allow them to burn out. So essentially that's what our crews are doing, is they're working hard to ensure that the fire doesn't spread and doing what they can to suppress the smoke and supporting efforts to keep the area safe.
2: The public schools branch says classes in the Three Oaks family of schools are canceled today due to potential conditions related to the fire. A reception center remains open at the St. Eleanor's Community Center at 1 West Drive for affected residents. A 75-year-old man has been charged with impaired driving. Charlottetown police say officers responded Saturday afternoon to reports of a suspected impaired driver. The vehicle involved was found in a plaza parking lot with the driver behind the wheel, police say, and breath samples came back above the legal limit. The man was charged and released from custody with a future court appearance. CPS says impaired driving could have devastating consequences and is reminding people to call 911 if you suspect someone is driving under the influence. Businesses on the island will have several chances this month to tell government how best to modernize its support programs. Government says it's reviewing its suite of financial assistance programs amid ongoing economic uncertainty and the trade war with the U.S. Minister of Economic Development Zach Bell says today's economic realities mean government's support for businesses needs to be flexible as it looks to create the most favorable conditions for businesses to grow on the island. Innovation PEI will be hosting sessions for businesses this month, starting today at Summerside Shipyard. An online survey is also open until October 9th. Another public tender has been issued looking for operators and builders of a private long-term care home in Kings County. The Guardian reports it's the third such tender in just over 2 years. The public announcement was made last week in Montague, with government saying it's looking for a facility with up to 48 beds. Previous tenders did not find any bidders based in the Kings County area. In sports, Jose Siriano allowed 2 runs over 7 innings as the Blue Jays beat the A's 4-2 last night. Elsewhere in the majors, Cleveland beat Baltimore 9-5 to stay a game up on Toronto for the final AL wildcard spot. The Angels beat the Red Sox 6-1 and the Yankees downed Colorado 5-3. Now you're up to date. I'm James Faulkner.
4: Spud FM weather for Summerside. We're looking at a mix of sun and cloud today. Winds from the northwest 20, becoming light, high 16. Cloudy tonight, lows 13. On Thursday, showers, highs 20. Friday, a mix of sun and cloud, high 16. And on Saturday, a mix of sun and cloud, highs 19 degrees.
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And that's Tate McRae with Revolving Door on Spud FM, opening up the 7 o'clock hour here on a Wednesday. 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

0: Zara Larson, Midnight Sun on Spud FM with Paul M. Here on a Wednesday, City of Summerside is pleased to announce that Stars on Ice Holiday Canada Premier Figure Skating Show will bring a star-studded lineup of Olympic, World, and National Championships to Credit Union Place Friday, December 4th at 7. The special holiday tour will feature dazzling individual performances, spectacular ensemble routines, and plenty of seasonal spirit, bringing together some of the biggest names in figure skating for an unforgettable night of entertainment. Bringing Stars on Ice to Summerside is a great win for our community. It's a world-class entertainment event featuring incredible athletes and an experience that families and fans won't want to miss. 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We're looking at a mix of sun and cloud today. Winds from the northwest 20, becoming light, high 16. Cloudy tonight, lows 13. On Thursday, showers, highs 20. Friday, a mix of sun and cloud, high 16. And on Saturday, a mix of sun and cloud, highs 19 degrees.
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0: That's Shaboozy and Cowgirl on Spud FM on a Wednesday with Paul M. So as kids begin to go back to school, drivers and BEI are being reminded to follow the rules of the road and drive safely around school buses. Now, the province is running a month-long bus safety campaign alongside police agencies and bus drivers to raise awareness on rules drivers must follow when you're near a school bus, especially slowing down, stopping when they see a school bus lights flashing amber or red. It happens every day on Prince Edward Island, said Kirby McGinnis, a school bus driver in Stratford. And if it's not my school bus, we've got school buses all over the island. And we see the statistics, and it's shocking, he said. When a school bus is stopped with its lights flashing red, drivers on both sides of the road are expected to stop and wait until the lights have stopped and it's safe to proceed. McGinnis said he's had multiple incidents of drivers illegally passing his bus, and he said he remains alert at all times. When we're sitting there with red lights and I see a truck or a car coming at about 80, I'm just hoping and praying that everything is where it's supposed to be. We try to get the attention of the driver, and I'll just lay on my horn and hope that they'll come to a stop. Now, if they don't, if they do hit a kid, if you do, if you're driving and you don't stop, you don't, you know, look after the rules of the road, it'll just ruin a lot of lives, yours included.
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0: Sam Impala and Dracula's Jenny remix here on Spud FM with Paul M. On this Wednesday morning, it is 7:29, as promised, on the line with me here this morning from the control central here over at the solar farm is the chief administrative officer with the city of Summerside, J.P. DeRoge. J.P., appreciate you doing this morning.
1: Thanks for having me, Paul.
0: All right. So, how did overnight go?
1: Overnight went quite well, Paul, in terms of what we anticipated the weather to be to what we're seeing now with forecasts. And you know, things on site remain fluid. We've seen some improvements in terms of the fire suppression efforts, more so as it relates to controlling the smoke. We've seen significant improvements there this morning. But it does remain, a volatile situation when you get a battery fire. You can get one moment thinking things are really good, and then things can shift for the worse quite quickly. So we're a little more optimistic than we were at our 8 p.m. sit-rep meeting last night. Again, we continue to monitor and kind of see where things go.
0: All right, so the first battery containment facility is it's pretty much out now, right? I mean, it's burned itself out?
1: Yeah, so I mean, when people say the battery, it's one large battery system. It includes four. They look like containers. They're long, large containers for the layperson like me. And one container had been on fire and started on fire on Monday. It had moved to the second. But I don't want to necessarily say that anything's out in terms of number one. It's just much more in control.
0: Yeah.
1: Battery fires, like I said, they're difficult to read. We've seen more success in number one and with the fire in the second. As I mentioned, we've seen success overnight in terms of containing smoke, but that we're certainly not calling the fire out at this point in time. But as I said, we continue to monitor.
0: All right. I mean, we have people well trained in this business, this solar business, but also people have come in that have sold the city the panels and the batteries and the like, and they're on site. What's their feeling on batteries 3 and 4? I mean, is there still a chance that they could flare up, or are they able to add any improvement to that to say, look, we think we might have that under control?
1: Yeah, with the advice we've gotten from the battery providers is the advice we've been following all along. I mean, there's standard safety protocols that both our operations team and our fire department have been following on site since the fire began. And that's why I say cautiously optimistic, because battery fires are difficult to determine, and even the manufacturers themselves say that, you know, they'll never say never, that there's no chance that, you know, now that things have improved with the first unit, that others may not catch fire. It's a volatile situation. As you can appreciate, we've been pumping thousands of gallons of water on the site on electrical and in and around electrical equipment for the last, you know, 2.5 days. That is the only option. But it also presents other risks to other units. So I certainly, and they would certainly wouldn't say that we're out of the woods just yet.
0: All right. Let's deal with, you know, letting people know, because last night, somewhere around the 9:30 update from last evening, and of course, I had you on as an interview as well. It was basically just telling people to be ready if, in fact, because at that particular time, as you are reading the weather or somebody reading the weather for you, I'm not sure if you're a weather forecaster now, but the fear was that we would be going from voluntary shelter in place to mandatory, and that was overnight. And then there was a map put out with a circle that got bigger, and people seem to be keying in on that. And this morning when I get in early, you know, there was a 6:30 update from your group, and it said that, you know, things have not been too bad overnight, and the weather looks pretty good, and so we don't anticipate that we're going to see this mandatory shelter in place. So it's but then you have people out there, and I just noticed on my my Facebook, Spud's Facebook, whatever Facebook I have on, that they're, people kind of key in on the worst here, and and I'm not sure they're seeing the second one. You know what I'm saying? The 6 o'clock one this morning.
1: Okay. Yeah. So lots to unpack there. I guess what I would suggest is that we're very aware that this whole situation is an inconvenience and a challenge for people. And our goal is to try and get people accurate and up to date information, as quickly as possible. The challenge with the situation is it's fluid and it changes. So last night, sitting, at our 8 p.m. sit rep meeting, which we have every 3 hours, that brings in everyone from obviously fire, police. We have our provincial EMO representative there, communications, operations, shelter services. They're all, we get together every 2.5 to 3 hours and have done so since the event began. And we review the information we had in front of us. And last night, EMO provided us, and no, Paul, I'm not going to profess to be a weather person, so we rely on provincial EMO to provide us the most accurate wind and overall forecast. And last night, the risks were significant in that we were looking at a fire that was producing smoke and a forecast that was predicting winds to shift to the south, southwest throughout the day, which would mean essentially that, we'd be sending the smoke throughout a broader swath of the city. We anticipated that mandatory shelter-in-place order was certainly a potential. And we wanted to get people a heads up on that so that they could plan, whether that was to go to the grocery store or plan childcare or do whatever is necessary in the event that occurred, rather than kind of dropping that on people at 5 or 6 o'clock in the morning and trying to scramble.
0: Yeah.
1: And good news, throughout the night, we obviously visit the site, or for in most cases, we're on site all night monitoring the fire. And as a result of some great moves from our fire department, the smoke has come down quite a bit. Not sure how long that will last, but that was certainly encouraging. And then the real encouragement was this morning at our 5:30 site meeting. EMO gave us an updated forecast that made it look slightly better. So those two things combined had us update this morning's news to say, it's still a voluntary shelter in place. We don't anticipate a mandatory shelter in place order. And that, stay tuned and we'll continue to monitor the situation. We're meeting again at 11 this morning to review what the next few hours are going to look like.
0: Yeah, that's a good idea. I mean, I agree with you being, letting people be prepared. What people need to do is make sure that they have all the information, that they see all the information and read all the information, the latest, as well. So, when's a good time to talk to you next? I mean, I don't know. I know you'll talk to me if things go south on you, but we'll be maybe mid-morning. We'll get in touch, that type of thing.
1: Yeah, I would suggest, we'll be here on site monitoring the situation. We'll have an 11 a.m. sit rep meeting with the entire gang, as I just mentioned.
0: Yeah.
1: I would anticipate 11:30 or 12. The most recent update will come. And certainly willing to get on and chat with you again around noon or shortly after.
0: All right, that's what we'll do. JP, thanks for doing this, man.
1: Great, thanks, Paul.
0: Okay, man. JP DeRosier, Chief Administrative Officer with the City of Summerside, as he talks from the control center here with our solar farm, the battery containments. One hopefully has worked itself out, and then a second one trying to make sure they contain that one.
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4: Good morning. Canada's retaliatory tariffs on more than $28 billion worth of U.S. goods went into effect yesterday. The dollar-for-dollar tariffs counter the industries targeted by U.S. tariffs while also taking aim at industries in key U.S. states ahead of the upcoming American midterm elections. Prime Minister Mark Carney released a lengthy video statement yesterday morning saying Canada would emerge stronger.
5: We have everything we need to pivot and prosper. That pivot will come at a cost. There's always a cost to action, but it doesn't come close to the cost of standing still. This is about who we are as Canadians. It's about our livelihoods and the country we leave to our kids.
4: Carney says Canada will double down on the work already being done to build, reduce interprovincial trade barriers, and attract new investment from around the world. An orthopedic surgeon in PEI has been suspended for 6 months for having an inappropriate relationship with a patient while they were under his care. The College of Physicians and Surgeons of PEI says it received a complaint about conduct that took place before November 1st, 2021. An investigation led the committee to conclude that Miller's conduct may constitute professional misconduct as defined in a subsection of the now-repealed Medical Act regulations. Miller has accepted the findings of the committee and consented to the discipline, which includes the suspension and a fine, completing a course on maintaining patient boundaries at his own expense, and a letter of reprimand for a boundary violation relating to an inappropriate personal relationship. The province has launched a new committee with an eye toward its debt management practices. Government says the Debt Risk Advisory Committee is the final step in its debt management strategy that was implemented last year. The committee's four members will provide advice and recommendations to the Deputy Finance Minister, including reviewing the annual borrowing strategy, providing guidance on debt portfolio risk, and recommending investment policies related to reserve funds. Finance Minister Jill Burridge says the committee will strengthen government's ability to navigate an evolving economic landscape and help position PEI towards sustainable growth. Music lovers are gearing up for a big weekend on the island. The SOMO Festival goes in Cavendish this coming weekend, with headliners 21 Pilots and Somber set to play Friday and Saturday. That's expected to bring thousands of people to the area, so the RCMP is asking people to expect delays on the roads. Police say there will be posted signage and traffic personnel on hand to help with the increased traffic. In sports, Kazuma Okamoto became the fifth Japanese-born player to hit 30 home runs in a season as Toronto beat the A's 4-2. The Blue Jays are back to .500 and remain a game back of Cleveland, who beat Baltimore 9-5. Elsewhere, the Angels beat the Red Sox 6-1 and the Yankees down Colorado 5-3. And at the U.S. Open, 8-seed Ben Shelton upset 2-seed Carlos Alcaraz in a match that went past 4:30 a.m. Now you're up to date. I'm James Faulkner.
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7: Spud FM weather for Summerside. We're looking at a mix of sun and cloud today. Winds from the northwest 20, becoming light, high 16. Cloudy tonight, lows 13. On Thursday, showers, highs 20. Friday, a mix of sun and cloud, high 16. And on Saturday, a mix of sun and cloud, highs 19 degrees.
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2: Spud FM weather for Summerside. We're looking at a mix of sun and cloud today. Winds from the northwest 20, becoming light, high 16. Cloudy tonight, lows 13. On Thursday, showers, highs 20. Friday, a mix of sun and cloud, high 16. And on Saturday, a mix of sun and cloud, highs 19 degrees.
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2: Good morning. Summerside police say they don't anticipate the need for a mandatory evacuation for residents within proximity of the Sunbank solar farm fire. The police drone will continue conducting hourly thermal imaging checks to monitor temperatures and identify any potential hot spots. This morning's update says the voluntary shelter-in-place order remains for the immediate area until air quality improves. While conditions are improving, the potential for flare-ups remains, and the team on the ground is continuing to monitor the site closely. Summerside CAO J.P. DeRosier told MBS yesterday the fire has been contained and has to burn itself out.
3: Your typical applications and firefighting methods essentially don't work on batteries, and you essentially have to contain and allow them to burn out. So essentially that's what our crews are doing, is they're working hard to ensure that the fire doesn't spread, and doing what they can to suppress the smoke and supporting efforts to keep the area safe.
2: The public schools branch says classes in the Three Oaks family of schools are canceled today due to potential conditions related to the fire. A reception center remains open at the St. Eleanor's Community Center at 1 West Drive for affected residents. A 75-year-old man has been charged with impaired driving. Charlottetown police say officers responded Saturday afternoon to reports of a suspected impaired driver. The vehicle involved was found in a plaza parking lot with a driver behind the wheel, police say, and breath samples came back above the legal limit. The man was charged and released from custody with a future court appearance. CPS says impaired driving can have devastating consequences and is reminding people to call 911 if you suspect someone is driving under the influence. Businesses on the island will have several chances this month to tell government how best to modernize its support programs. Government says it's reviewing its suite of financial assistance programs amid ongoing economic uncertainty and the trade war with the U.S. Minister of Economic Development Zach Bell says today's economic realities mean government's support for businesses needs to be flexible as it looks to create the most favorable conditions for businesses to grow on the island. Innovation PEI will be hosting sessions for businesses this month, starting today at Summerside Shipyard. An online survey is also open until October 9th. Another public tender has been issued looking for operators and builders of a private long-term care home in Kings County. The Guardian reports it's the third such tender in just over 2 years. The public announcement was made last week in Montague, with government saying it's looking for a facility with up to 48 beds. Previous tenders did not find any bidders based in the Kings County area. In sports, Jose Siriano allowed 2 runs over 7 innings as the Blue Jays beat the A's 4-2 last night. Elsewhere in the majors, Cleveland beat Baltimore 9-5 to stay a game up on Toronto for the final AL wildcard spot. The Angels beat the Red Sox 6-1 and the Yankees downed Colorado 5-3. Now you're up to date. I'm James Faulkner.
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6: Spud FM weather for Summerside. We're looking at a mix of sun and cloud today. Winds from the northwest 20, becoming light, high 16. Cloudy tonight, lows 13. On Thursday, showers, highs 20. Friday, a mix of sun and cloud, high 16. And on Saturday, a mix of sun and cloud, highs 19 degrees.
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0: Ariana Grande, Hate That I Made You Love Me, here on Spud with Paul M. on this Wednesday. The Eiffel Tower reopened on Tuesday, a day after one of the world's most visited landmarks was closed by a strike to protest what a union official called unacceptable management instructions limiting the presence of women during a visit by a Hindu delegation on Saturday. Diane Devoyne of the CGT union told the Associated Press that anger grew among staff of the iconic 330-meter tower over the weekend after management told employees that female workers should not be in contact with a visiting delegation of Hindu leaders. Now, the group, known as BAPS, is a worldwide religious and civic organization, a branch of Hinduism. It has been holding celebrations to mark the inauguration of a traditional Hindu stone temple in the French capital. In a written statement emailed to AP Tuesday, the group said it coordinated with the Eiffel Tower's management to minimize disruption to staff and visitors ahead of a visit by a delegation of some 100 people. The coordination was never at any point intended as a request rooted in gender, and any suggestion to the contrary does not reflect the spirit or values of our fellowship of this delegation, the statement said. BAPS said it remains firmly committed to the principles of equality, mutual respect, and service to all, regardless of gender, background, or belief, values that lie at the very heart of their traditional teachings and community work worldwide.
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0: Spud FM weather for Summerside. We're looking at a mix of sun and cloud today. Winds from the northwest 20, becoming light, high 16. Cloudy tonight, lows 13. On Thursday, showers, highs 20. Friday, a mix of sun and cloud, high 16. And on Saturday, a mix of sun and cloud, highs 19 degrees.
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0: Man. 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Today's draw day for the Summerside Boys and Girls Club 50-50 Gold Rush Draw. 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We do the draw live, compliments of Ken's No Frills. And, of course, they're located Upper Granville Street, Summerside.
1: Boom. Just like that. It's Van Cameron here from the Summerside Raceway. 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
4: Good morning. Canada's retaliatory tariffs on more than $28 billion worth of U.S. goods went into effect yesterday. The dollar-for-dollar tariffs counter the industries targeted by U.S. tariffs while also taking aim at industries in key U.S. states ahead of the upcoming American midterm elections. Prime Minister Mark Carney released a lengthy video statement yesterday morning saying Canada would emerge stronger.
5: We have everything we need to pivot and prosper. That pivot will come at a cost. There's always a cost to action. But it doesn't come close to the cost of standing still. This is about who we are as Canadians. It's about our livelihoods and the country we leave to our kids.
4: Carney says Canada will double down on the work already being done to build, reduce interprovincial trade barriers, and attract new investment from around the world. An orthopedic surgeon in PEI has been suspended for 6 months for having an inappropriate relationship with a patient while they were under his care. The College of Physicians and Surgeons of PEI says it received a complaint about conduct that took place before November 1st, 2021. An investigation led the committee to conclude that Miller's conduct may constitute professional misconduct as defined in a subsection of the now-repealed Medical Act regulations. Miller has accepted the findings of the committee and consented to the discipline, which includes the suspension and a fine, completing a course on maintaining patient boundaries at his own expense, and a letter of reprimand for a boundary violation relating to an inappropriate personal relationship. The province has launched a new committee with an eye toward its debt management practices. Government says the Debt Risk Advisory Committee is the final step in its debt management strategy that was implemented last year. The committee's four members will provide advice and recommendations to the Deputy Finance Minister, including reviewing the annual borrowing strategy, providing guidance on debt portfolio risk, and recommending investment policies related to reserve funds. Finance Minister Jill Burridge says the committee will strengthen government's ability to navigate an evolving economic landscape and help position PEI towards sustainable growth. Music lovers are gearing up for a big weekend on the island. The SOMO Festival goes in Cavendish this coming weekend, with headliners 21 Pilots and Somber set to play Friday and Saturday. That's expected to bring thousands of people to the area, so the RCMP is asking people to expect delays on the roads. Police say there will be posted signage and traffic personnel on hand to help with the increased traffic. In sports, Kazuma Okamoto became the fifth Japanese-born player to hit 30 home runs in a season as Toronto beat the A's 4-2. The Blue Jays are back to .500 and remain a game back of Cleveland, who beat Baltimore 9-5. Elsewhere, the Angels beat the Red Sox 6-1 and the Yankees down Colorado 5-3. And at the U.S. Open, 8-seed Ben Shelton upset 2-seed Carlos Alcaraz in a match that went past 4:30 a.m. Now you're up to date. I'm James Faulkner.
6: Spud FM weather for Summerside. We're looking at a mix of sun and cloud today. Winds from the northwest 20, becoming light, high 16. Cloudy tonight, lows 13. On Thursday, showers, highs 20. Friday, a mix of sun and cloud, high 16. And on Saturday, a mix of sun and cloud, highs 19 degrees.
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0: That's Martin Garrix, Ed Sheeran, and repeated on Sput FM with Paul M here on this Wednesday morning. So surrounding the fire out at our solar farm with the batteries that we've been dealing with over the last two or three days, this is the latest information from the command center where everybody is located. And this is City of Summerside Chief Administrative Officer J.P. DeBroche. I interviewed him about, 7 o'clock this morning, maybe a little later. Anyway, this is the conversation we had. How did overnight go?
1: Overnight went quite well, Paul, in terms of what we anticipated the weather to be to what we're seeing now with forecasts. Things on site remain fluid. We've seen some improvements in terms of the fire suppression efforts, more so as it relates to controlling the smoke. We've seen significant improvements there this morning. But it does remain, a volatile situation when you get a battery fire. You can get one moment thinking things are really good, and then things can shift for the worse quite quickly. So we're a little more optimistic than we were at our 8 p.m. sit-rep meeting last night. We continue to monitor and kind of see where things go.
0: All right, so the first battery containment facility is pretty much out now, right? I mean, it's burned itself out?
1: Yeah, so I mean, when people say the battery, it's one large battery system, it includes four. They look like containers; they're long, large containers for the layperson like me. And one container had been on fire and started on fire on Monday. It had moved to the second. But I don't want to necessarily say that anything's out in terms of number one. It's just much more in control.
0: Yeah.
1: Battery fires, like I said, they're difficult to read. We've seen more success in number one and with the fire in the second. As I mentioned, we've seen success overnight in terms of containing smoke, but that we're certainly not calling the fire out at this point in time. But as I said, we continue to monitor.
0: All right. We have people well trained in this business, this solar business, but also people have come in that have sold the city the panels and the batteries and the like, and they're on site. What's their feeling on batteries 3 and 4? I mean, is there still a chance that they could flare up, or are they able to add any improvement to that to say, look, we think we might have that under control?
1: Yeah, the advice we've gotten from the battery providers is the advice we've been following all along. I mean, there's standard safety protocols that both our operations team and our fire department have been following on site since the fire began. And that's why I say cautiously optimistic, because battery fires are difficult to determine, and even the manufacturers themselves say that, you know, they'll never say never, but there's no chance that, you know, now that things have improved with the first unit, that others may not catch fire. It's a volatile situation. As you can appreciate, we've been pumping thousands of gallons of water on the site on electrical and in and around electrical equipment for the last, you know, 2.5 days. That is the only option, but it also presents other risks to other units. So I certainly wouldn't say that we're out of the woods just yet.
0: All right. Let's deal with, letting people know, because last night, somewhere around the 9:30 update from last evening, and of course, I had you on as an interview as well. It was basically just telling people to be ready if, in fact, because at that particular time, as you are reading the weather or somebody reading the weather for you, I'm not sure if you're a weather forecaster now, but the fear was that we would be going from voluntary shelter in place to mandatory, and that was overnight. And then there was a map put out with a circle that got bigger, and people seem to be keying in on that. And this morning when I get in early, there was a 6:30 6 o'clock, 6:30 update from your group, and it said that, you know, things have not been too bad overnight, and the weather looks pretty good, and so we don't anticipate that we're going to see this mandatory shelter in place. So it's but then you have people out there. I just noticed on my Facebook, Spud's Facebook, whatever Facebook I have on, that there people kind of key in on the worst here, and mm-hmm. and I'm not sure they're seeing the second one. You know what I'm saying? The 6 o'clock one this morning.
1: Okay. Yeah. So lots to unpack there. I guess what I would suggest is that. We're very aware that this whole situation is an inconvenience and a challenge for people. And our goal is to try and get people accurate and up to date information, you know, as quickly as possible. The challenge with the situation is it's fluid and it changes. So last night, sitting, you know, in our 8 p.m. sit rep meeting, which we have every 3 hours, that brings in everyone from obviously fire, police. We have our provincial EMO representative there, communications, operations, shelter services. They're all, we get together every 2.5 to 3 hours and have done so since the event began. And we review the information we had in front of us. And last night, EMO provided us, and no, Paul, I'm not going to profess to be a weather person, so we rely on provincial EMO to provide us the most accurate wind and overall forecast. And last night, the risks were significant in that we were looking at a fire that was producing smoke, and the forecast that was predicting winds to shift to the south southwest throughout the day, which would mean essentially that, you know, we'd be sending the smoke throughout a broader swath of the city. We anticipated that mandatory shelter-in-place order was certainly a potential, and we wanted to get people a heads up on that so that they could plan, whether that was to go to the grocery store or plan childcare or do whatever is necessary in the event that occurred, rather than kind of dropping that on people at 5 or 6 o'clock in the morning and trying to scramble.
0: Yeah.
1: And good news, you know, throughout the night, we obviously visit the site, or in most cases, we're on site all night. Monitoring the fire, and as a result of some great moves from our fire department, you know, the smoke has come down quite a bit. Not sure how long that will last, but that was certainly encouraging. And then the real encouragement was this morning at our 5:30 site meeting. EMO gave us an updated forecast that made it look slightly better. So those two things combined had us update this morning's news to say, you know, it's still a voluntary shelter in place. We don't anticipate a mandatory shelter-in-place order, and that, you know, stay tuned, and we'll continue to monitor the situation. We're meeting again at 11 this morning to review what the next few hours are going to look like.
0: Yeah, that's a good idea. I mean, I agree with you being, you know, letting people be prepared. What people need to do is make sure that they have all the information, that they see all the information and read all the information, the latest as well. So, when's a good time to talk to you next? I mean, I don't know. I know you'll talk to me if things go south on you, but we'll be maybe mid-morning. We'll get in touch, that type of thing.
1: Yeah, I would suggest, you know, we'll be here on site monitoring the situation. We'll have an 11 a.m. sit rep meeting with the entire gang, as I just mentioned.
0: Yeah.
1: I would anticipate 11:30 or 12. The most recent update will come.
0: Spud FM weather for Summerside. We're looking at a mix of sun and cloud today. Winds from the northwest 20, becoming light, high 16. Cloudy tonight, lows 13. On Thursday, showers, highs 20. Friday, a mix of sun and cloud, high 16. And on Saturday, a mix of sun and cloud, highs 19 degrees.
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Always like that one from Avril Lavigne, Canada's Avril Lavigne, and Skater Boy here on Spud FM. Here's a dandy, Ella Langley, choosing Texas.

That's Preston Pablo, 'cause I do, here on Spud. It's Bella Kay.

0: That's Bella Kay, and I love it. I love it. I love it. On Spot FM with Paul M here on this Wednesday. So it was a day of ups and downs for the royal family, as on the one hand, Prince George started his first day at Eton College, and on the other, Prince Harry and Meghan, Duchess of Sussex, grappled with their status as non-working members of the royal family. The Prince and Princess of Wales are all smiles as Prince George started his first day at the 600-year-old school Tuesday morning. Following in his father's footsteps, the trio appeared relaxed as they dropped off George, King Charles' 13-year-old grandson and second in line for the throne. "Welcome and good luck and enjoy," said the head teacher, Simon Henderson, shaking hands with George before ushering everyone inside to the school where George would be boarding. Now, later, George was photographed grinning in his new school uniform, a black tailcoat, waistcoat, and a white collar. Now, Eton is the alma mater of many of the country's elite, including Prince William and Prince Harry, and has educated 20 British prime ministers, including Boris Johnson, David Cameron, as well as actors Hugh Laurie, Damon Lewis, and Tom Hiddleston. Now, as BBC reports, George's time at Eton will likely see him somewhat shielded from media and public attention. Prince William has previously spoken about much he enjoyed being just another student at the school. Meanwhile, Prince Harry and his wife, Meghan, experienced what some observers are calling a rude awakening back in the UK after Charles confirmed Monday they will remain non-working royals. Now, the news, which came in the form of a letter from Buckingham Palace sent to senior British officials, said that after Harry and Meghan stepped down from the official royal duties in 2020, they're no longer working members of the royal family. In short, their positions are like private citizens with commercial and charitable interests, the letter said. On Tuesday, the Associated Press reported the Duke and Duchess of Sussex were surprised by the way Buckingham Palace released the letter. It caught the couple off guard when it was released to the media on Monday, in part because they were given little time to review or comment on its context. A person familiar with the discussions told AP, "There were a little surprised not to have been told about this in advance," the representative said in a statement Tuesday, and why wouldn't they be? The couple's representative received a copy of the letter just 1 hour and 12 minutes before it was released to news outlets. And the royal family with Philip, my goodness, they're a cheap bunch, aren't they? I mean, I really like the royal. I really like the Queen. I know she's not there anymore, but I was a big supporter of the Queen. This Philip guy, dear. Anyway, I can take him or leave him. Mostly leave him.
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And that's John Legend, all of me on Spud FM here on this Wednesday. Here's a new one from Ariana Grande, at least new to us. It's called Petal.

0: levitating. And that's Dua Lipa with Levitating on Spud FM. We have a weather update for you now. Spud FM weather for Summerside. We're looking at a mix of sun and cloud today. Winds from the northwest 20, becoming light, high 16. Cloudy tonight, lows 13. On Thursday, showers, highs 20. Friday, a mix of sun and cloud, high 16. And on Saturday, a mix of sun and cloud, highs 19 degrees.
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0: And that's Selena Gomez with Rima, the song called Calm Down. Just calm down. That's what you want to tell your spousal unit if she's wound up or he's wound up. Calm down. See how that works.
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That's the music of Sean Hook in a million ways on Spud FM during the 10 o'clock hour here on this Wednesday. Mark Ronson, Bruno Mars, and Uptown Funk. 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

0: The music by Marshmello and Portugal the Man. The song is called Phoenix here on Spud. Music now from Alicia Cara on a Wednesday morning. Song called Here.
1: I guess for now you've got the lesson learned.

0: That's music of Drake and WizKid. One Dance, the name of the song. We have a weather update for you now. Sput FM weather for Summerside. We're looking at a mix of sun and cloud today. Winds from the northwest 20, becoming light, high 16. Cloudy tonight, lows 13. On Thursday, showers, highs 20. Friday, a mix of sun and cloud, high 16. And on Saturday, a mix of sun and cloud, highs 19 degrees.
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0: it up. Loving, I'm living, so we turning up. 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
1: And that's Ed Sheeran, Shape of You on Sput FM. We have a weather update for you now. Sput FM weather for Summerside. We're looking at a mix of sun and cloud today. Winds from the northwest 20, becoming light, high 16. Cloudy tonight, lows 13. On Thursday, showers, highs 20. Friday, a mix of sun and cloud, high 16. And on Saturday, a mix of sun and cloud, highs 19 degrees.
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0: Back in the day, we play DJ Sammy and Heaven. It's Amanda Meisner. We've got Bowling for Soup and Ace of Base still to come on your Back in the Day replay as we look at entertainment history. Back in 2004, 22 years ago today, in a nod to the Destiny's Child's hit of the same name, the Oxford English Dictionary adds the word bootylicious, defined as of a woman, sexually attractive. So that was 22 years ago today. Back in 2014, Apple announces the Apple Watch, the iPhone 6, and the iPhone 6 Plus, all featuring near-field communication. That allows instant payments in stores without credit cards. And today, Apple could be launching their first folded iPhone. And 27 years ago today, Nicholas Waddle is born in Wisconsin. At 9:09 a.m. on the ninth day of the ninth month in 1999, he weighs 9 pounds and 9 ounces.
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0: And that's music from Fefe Dobson, the song called Take Me Away. Here on Spud FM with Paul M. It is 12:28:30 here on Spud on this Wednesday. Before we get to the Summerside Boys and Girls Club 50-50 Gold Rush draw, this in from the Summerside Sunbank Fire update. It's the noon update. Conditions at the Summerside Sunbank site are showing signs of improvement. Wind conditions as of 12 noon continue to be trending in a positive direction at this time. Summerside Fire Services will continue operations throughout the day, while Summerside Police Services will continue using drone thermal imaging to monitor the site for temperature changes and any potential flare-ups. Shortly, the City of Summerside will be providing an update on testing to air quality and drinking water. Now, emergency services crews will continue to monitor the site, and further public updates will be available as the information becomes available. And, of course, as usual, I'll be talking with somebody live on air here before 1 o'clock after these other tests are done, and we'll talk about conditions here in the midday. All right, so that's what's happening today over at the Sunbank Fire update. Time for us to, let's see, 12:29. Well, it's time for the Summerside Boys and Girls Club 50-50 Gold Rush draw. And we do the draw live every Wednesday here. And Adam Binkley joins me, as he always does. Adam, how you doing, man?
1: Doing great. How are you, Paul?
0: Can't complain a bit. You know, football season starts tonight. My team plays Sunday. It's just a really, baseball is still going strong in the playoffs, and, hockey soon to start, and, it's just a great time of year.
1: You got that right. I do want to kick off a huge shout-out and a sincere thank you to our Summerside Fire Department, best in Atlantic Canada, and the Summerside Police Department for everything that they do for Summerside and for us. I was talking to Dara today, and she said our club members are making some pretty amazing thank you cards for both departments. So huge shout out and thank you for looking after everything that needs to be looked after.
0: Well, it's they're working pretty hard over there. There's no question about that. So what's happening at the club these days?
1: Oh, we're doing a lot with our Project Backpack. So a huge shout out to Steve Dara and his amazing team at Summerside Auto Parts for everything they do for BGC Prince County. We provide nutritional food delivered right to the doorsteps of those families in need right across Prince County. So thank you, Steve, and everyone for allowing that to happen. Thank you to Darcy and the team and Emma and everyone that does Project Backpack behind the scenes. It's an amazing program, and it really helps out those in need.
0: All right. You must have something else for me.
1: Thank you to Brian and his team at Canadian Tire. Our breakfast program is booming, and we wouldn't be able to do what we do without Canadian Tire. And Brian and his staff are always there to help. And we've got some discussions coming up with Jumpstart and lots of new things on the horizon. So thank you, Brian and Canadian Tire.
0: All right. So did we have a winner last week?
1: Unfortunately, there was a non-winner of $9,568.
0: All right, so that's too bad because that number, the Tony could have been played at any number of places, even online.
1: Yeah, or they could have dropped by Self Drive Express, House of Spice, Duane and Irving, Soretti's Grocery, or Concur Irving.
0: All right, so what's going to happen now is Adam's going to dig in and pull out this week's good number. It gives us an opportunity to remind you that we do the draw live every Wednesday at 12:30, and we do the draw live for Ken's No Frills, and they, of course, are located on Upper Granville Street in Summerside. So what is this week's good number?
1: The number is 21339.
0: So this week's good number is 21339?
1: Yep.
0: That's what it is. 21339. That's 21339. If that's your number and you played your toonie, well, you're going to be a happy camper. Adam, thanks very much, man.
1: Thanks to everyone.
0: Okay, bye. So that's Adam Binkley over at the Summerside Boys and Girls Club. This week's number is 21339. And if that's your number, I surely hope that you played your toonie, because there's some extra cash in the kitty this week.
2: Back in the day, replay.

0: you'll probably want to hold off watching these until some point where there's no game on. What are the best football movies and TV shows out there? Think about it for a little bit. Friday Night Lights. I've never seen it. It was a 2004 film and a TV series as well. Remember the Titans was another one starring Denzel Washington. How about The Blind Side with Sandra Bullock? Rudy back in 1993. Playmakers in 2003 and Draft Day in 2014. I always loved Varsity Blues. Great soundtrack. It wasn't just another teen movie. It was awesome about a Texas high school football team. It was great. So what other one would you add to the list? The Longest Yard. I mean, there was an original and then one with Adam Sandler. And how about The Waterboy? You can't play foosball. That one was a good one with Kathy Bates and Adam Sandler.
1: Spud FM weather for Summerside. We're looking at a mix of sun and cloud today. Winds from the north 20 to 40, becoming light, high 16. A few clouds tonight, increasing cloudiness late this evening, the 30% chance of a shower before the morning. Winds coming from the south at 20, gusting to 40 later this evening, and lows 11. On Thursday, rain ends near noon, then a mix of sun and cloud with a chance of a shower. 5 to 10 millimeters expected. Winds from the south at 30 to 50, except 70 along parts of the coast. Winds coming from the southwest 30 to 50 near noon on Thursday. Highs 20, humidex 26. Cloudy periods Thursday night with a chance of a shower. Lows 12. Friday, a mix of sun and cloud. Highs 18. Sunny on Saturday. Highs 18 degrees.
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1: Spot FM weather for Summerside. We're looking at a mix of sun and cloud today. Winds from the north 20 to 40, becoming light, high 16. A few clouds tonight, increasing cloudiness late this evening. The 30% chance of a shower before the morning. Winds coming from the south at 20, gusting to 40 later this evening, and lows 11. On Thursday, rain ends near noon, then a mix of sun and cloud with a chance of a shower. 5 to 10 millimeters expected. Winds from the south at 30 to 50, except 70 along parts of the coast. Winds coming from the southwest 30 to 50 near noon on Thursday. Highs 20, humidex 26. Cloudy periods Thursday night with a chance of a shower. Lows 12. Friday, a mix of sun and cloud. Highs 18. Sunny on Saturday. Highs 18 degrees.
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0: Frank Walker and Riley Vetterer with Heartbreak Back on 102 Spud FM. Good afternoon. Welcome to it. It is Wednesday, September 9th. It's the 252nd day of the year. 113 days remaining until the end of the year, 52 days left until Halloween. We've got 107 days left until Christmas and 3 days left until my birthday. And then 4 days you don't have to listen to it until next year.
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0: My Body Isn't Ready on 102 Spud FM. Good afternoon. Welcome to it. And keeping you up to date on the Sunbank Solar Firm fire. Now, police drone will continue conducting hourly thermal images to check to monitor temperatures and identify any hot spots. Conditions are improving weather-wise. So, yeah. And CAO JP DeRozier told Spud yesterday the fire has been contained. It has burnt itself out. Now, public schools were closed today, and we'll see what tomorrow brings. But as of right now, things seem to be looking up.
1: Spud FM weather for Summerside. We're looking at a mix of sun and cloud today. Winds from the north 20 to 40, becoming light, high 16. A few clouds tonight, increasing cloudiness late this evening, the 30% chance of a shower before the morning. Winds coming from the south at 20, gusting to 40 later this evening, and lows 11. On Thursday, rain ends near noon, then a mix of sun and cloud with a chance of a shower, 5 to 10 millimeters expected. Winds from the south at 30 to 50, except 70 along parts of the coast. Winds coming from the southwest 30 to 50 near noon on Thursday. Highs 20, humidex 26. Cloudy periods Thursday night with a chance of a shower, lows 12. Friday, a mix of sun and cloud, highs 18. Sunny on Saturday, highs 18 degrees.
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0: 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Before that, you heard Teddy Swims. We've got Ariana Grande on the way.
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1: Friday night, let me take you out. Show downtown what it's all about. Something kinda like we used to do. Break out the heels, break out the dress. As beautiful as when we first met.

0: 102 Spud FM. That's Animal and Cat's Eye. It was on this day that Apple introduced the iWatch, the Apple Watch. That was on this day in 2014. So, and Apple fans are expecting something to be released today as well. It might not be what you expect. I'll share more on that coming up.
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0: 102 Spud FM. That's Major Lazer and Run Up. So I guess Apple fans expect the company to launch a folding iPhone today. The look of Apple's iPhones have not changed much over the years, and the possible folding design would be a significant change to the product line. It's not confirmed. The phone took 10 years to develop. And, yeah, it's bringing me back to, like, the Motorola days.
1: Spud FM weather for Summerside. We're looking at a mix of sun and cloud today. Winds from the north 20 to 40, becoming light, high 16. A few clouds tonight, increasing cloudiness late this evening. The 30% chance of a shower before the morning. Winds coming from the south at 20, gusting to 40 later this evening, and lows 11. On Thursday, rain ends near noon, then a mix of sun and cloud with a chance of a shower. 5 to 10 millimeters expected. Winds from the south at 30 to 50, except 70 along parts of the coast. Winds coming from the southwest 30 to 50 near noon on Thursday. Highs 20, humidex 26. Cloudy periods Thursday night with a chance of a shower. Lows 12. Friday, a mix of sun and cloud. Highs 18. Sunny on Saturday. Highs 18 degrees.
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0: 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Weather, not looking to, we've got a little bit of rain coming in, not too much, 5 to 10 millimeters, gonna be windy though, but the Humidex might reach 26 tomorrow, so, might get a little more warmth before the fall hits.
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2: Spud FM weather for Summerside. We're looking at a mix of sun and cloud today. Winds from the north 20 to 40, becoming light, high 16. A few clouds tonight, increasing cloudiness late this evening. The 30% chance of a shower before the morning. Winds coming from the south at 20, gusting to 40 later this evening and lows 11. On Thursday, rain ends near noon, then a mix of sun and cloud with a chance of a shower. 5 to 10 millimeters expected. Winds from the south at 30 to 50, except 70 along parts of the coast. Winds coming from the southwest 30 to 50 near noon on Thursday. Highs 20, humidex 26. Cloudy periods Thursday night with a chance of a shower, lows 12. Friday, a mix of sun and cloud, highs 18. Sunny on Saturday, highs 18 degrees.
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0: The Weeknd, Dancing in the Flames, 102 Spud FM. Good evening. I've got your celebrity birthdays on the way. Lots of great music, and the average person owns 6 of these. What are they? I'll have that answer in the 5 o'clock hour. The average person owns 6 of these. What are they?
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0: Alexander Stewart, his problem instead on 102 Spud FM. If you are celebrating a birthday today, first of all, happy birthday to you. You're also celebrating with Michael Bublé is 51. Elliot from ET is 55. Modern Family's Eric Stone Street is 55. And Adam Sandler is 60. If you're celebrating a birthday, happy birthday to you. Hope you have your cake and eat it too.
1: Spud FM weather for Summerside. We're looking at a mix of sun and cloud today. Winds from the north 20 to 40, becoming light, high 16. A few clouds tonight, increasing cloudiness late this evening, the 30% chance of a shower before the morning. Winds coming from the south at 20, gusting to 40 later this evening, and lows 11. On Thursday, rain ends near noon, then a mix of sun and cloud with a chance of a shower, 5 to 10 millimeters expected. Winds from the south at 30 to 50, except 70 along parts of the coast. Winds coming from the southwest 30 to 50 near noon on Thursday. Highs 20, humidex 26. Cloudy periods Thursday night with a chance of a shower, lows 12. Friday, a mix of sun and cloud, highs 18. Sunny on Saturday, highs 18 degrees.
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0: Victoria and Richmond counties. It has since been lifted in Inverness and Victoria counties. Travel is not prohibited in Richmond County, but residents there are being encouraged to check road conditions before they head out. Officials say drone activity may be seen as part of damage assessment efforts. A new report is ranking online harms as the biggest threat facing Canadian children. Children First Canada says kids now face risks from social media, gaming, messaging apps, and artificial intelligence. The report says Canadian adolescents average at least 7 hours of screen time every day, nearly four times the national guidelines. Cybersecurity expert David Shipley supports New Brunswick's cell phone ban in schools and calls for more AI education. The charity also warns online harms are linked to mental health problems, bullying, and violence. Children First Canada is urging Ottawa to strengthen proposed online safety legislation and to invest in a national youth strategy. Goodbye Hockey Night in Canada. Hello Saturday Night Hockey. Sportsnet today unveiled the new name for its Saturday Night Hockey presentation after a 12-year sub-licensing agreement with CBC came to an end. The Canadian Press reports CBC retains the rights to the Hockey Night in Canada brand, but the public broadcaster will no longer be broadcasting NHL games. Sportsnet says Saturday Night Hockey will see the return of longtime host Ron McLean alongside panelists Elliot Friedman, Kevin Bieksa, and Colby Armstrong. Not returning this year are Jennifer Botterill and Kelly Rudy. Monday Night Hockey makes a return as well. That will now only be available on the Sportsnet Plus streaming site. In sports, the Blue Jays, still one game behind the Guardians in the wild card race, are in Sacramento to play the A's. The Red Sox host the Angels, and the Yankees take on the Rockies. Now you're up to date. I'm Mark Hodgins.
1: Spud FM weather for Summerside. A few clouds tonight, increasing cloudiness later this evening. A chance of a shower before the morning. Winds from the south 20 to 40. Later this evening, lows 11. Thursday, rain ending near noon, then a mix of sun and cloud. Chance of a shower, 5 to 10 millimeters expected. Winds from the south at 30 to 50, except 70 along parts of the coast. Winds coming from the southwest 30 to 50 near noon. Highs 20 degrees on Thursday with a humidex of 26. Thursday night, cloudy periods. Chance of a shower, lows 12. Friday, a mix of sun and cloud, highs 18. And on Saturday, a sunny day, highs 18 degrees.
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0: Lady Gaga and Bad Romance on 102 Spud FM. Good evening. If you're on your way home from work, I hope you have a safe commute. If you're already at home, welcome to Wednesday evening. If you're still at the office or at work, hang in there. Hopefully you don't have too much longer to go. Going to take a little look back what happened on this day in history coming up. And the average person owns six of these. What are they? They're mugs.
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0: Doja Cat and SZA and Kiss Me More, 102 Spud FM. Let's take a little look back what happened on this day in history. On this day in 1890, Colonel Sanders was born. On this day in 1917, the first recorded use of OMG was in a 1917 letter written to Winston Churchill. Interesting. On this day in 1926, RCA created the National Broadcasting Company and launched NBC Radio. It was on this day in 1989 that New Kids on the Block, Hangs Tough, hits number one. And on this day in 2014, Apple unveiled the iPhone 6, the iPhone 6 Plus, and the Apple Watch.
1: Spud FM weather for Summerside. A few clouds tonight, increasing cloudiness later this evening. A chance of a shower before the morning. Winds from the south 20 to 40. Later this evening, lows 11. Thursday, rain ending near noon, then a mix of sun and cloud. Chance of a shower, 5 to 10 millimeters expected. Winds from the south at 30 to 50, except 70 along parts of the coast. Winds coming from the southwest 30 to 50 near noon. Highs 20 degrees on Thursday with a humidex of 26. Thursday night, cloudy periods. Chance of a shower, lows 12. Friday, a mix of sun and cloud. Highs 18. And on Saturday, a sunny day. Highs 18 degrees.
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0: 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Boom. Just like that. It's Van Cameron here from the Summerside Raceway. 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
6: Spud FM weather for Summerside. A few clouds tonight, increasing cloudiness later this evening. A chance of a shower before the morning. Winds from the south 20 to 40. Later this evening, lows 11. Thursday, rain ending near noon, then a mix of sun and cloud. Chance of a shower, 5 to 10 millimeters expected. Winds from the south at 30 to 50, except 70 along parts of the coast. Winds coming from the southwest 30 to 50 near noon. Highs 20 degrees on Thursday with a humidex of 26. Thursday night, cloudy periods, chance of a shower, lows 12. Friday, a mix of sun and cloud, highs 18. And on Saturday, a sunny day, highs 18 degrees.
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